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1: Good morning, I'm Kyle Moore. Police in Wabasca have arrested a man on warrants from Edmonton and High Prairie. 34-year-old David Nelson St. Cyr facing numerous charges after he was arrested on Wednesday. Precautions were taken as St. Cyr was deemed to be a high risk to public safety at the time. Faces the judge next week. Information is being sought by both the MTA police and other authorities following reported damage at Lac Cardinal Park. Officials believe the incident happened during the night or the morning of May 8th and 9th. Ms. Bell says it is disheartening to see parks intentionally misused, noting that repairs cost taxpayers money. The May long weekend usually marks the unofficial start of camping season in the Northwest, but fire officials want to remind residents to have safe practices. Tannis McNabb, Wildfire Information Coordinator, Peace River, says the teams are prepared just in case.
2: We're ready to face pretty much anything from here on out for the rest of the summer. Are we excited about May long weekend? You know, it's kind of give or take. We just want to make sure that people are as prepared as possible, just making sure people have all the information they need to be safe out there, to be fire safe.
1: McNabb states that over 100 fires were ignited in 2025 because of campfires or ATVs. Provincial property taxes are being impacted because of increases to the provincial education property tax. Government has raised its tax levels by 15% in 2026, this after a 12% jump in 2025. Education property tax aids in covering the costs of K-12 schools. Take a look at your weather. Rainfall warnings continuing at the Peace of Big Lakes. Another 5 to 10 millimeters expected to come down today. Temperatures really getting cooler today. Some highs only in the single digits. Things will warm up through the long weekend, getting back up into the high teens. In sports, golf courses in the Northwest ready to go starting this long weekend. Peace River, Fairview, Eaglesham, High Prairie, McClendon, and Heights Creek are fully open this weekend. High Level will have the front nine open on Sunday, and the 18 holes will be open next Wednesday. In the NHL, Montreal Canadiens got a 6-3 win over the Buffalo Sabres, go up 3-2 in that series. Habs goalie Jakub Dobesh has now tied Patrick Roy and Ken Dryden for the most road wins in a postseason by a Habs rookie goalie. Meanwhile, Vegas got a 5-1 win over Anaheim. Take that series at 6 games. The Knights will now play Colorado in the Western Conference Final. And the World Hockey Championships gets underway today in Switzerland. Canada will play the first game this morning against Sweden. Canada's not won a medal in this tournament the last 2 years. Macklin Celebrini will be the captain of Team Canada. The A's will be worn by Sidney Crosby, John Tavares, and Ryan O'Reilly. For more of these stories, visit our website and download the app for local news delivered straight to your phone. For Trending 55, I'm Kyle Moore.
0: He's all about the bass, the treble, and everything in between. Guaranteed to make your ears tingle and your jokes cringe. He doesn't just talk the talk. He also trips over his words and occasionally spills coffee on our keyboards. Again! Get ready to pump up the volume, shake your groove thing, and maybe even do a little air guitar. Buckle up. It's Gomes time.
3: Good morning, everybody. TGIF. It is Friday, leading into a long weekend, which is pretty fantastic. You got some good long weekend plans? Let me know about them. Or on our Modern Paint Decor text line. We're also talking about, of course, our shocking fact. We got a new daily pick going to go up here today. We got our Free Stuff Friday happening. The Kix countdown later today. And a lot of fun things to chat about, including lotteries, texts, and halftime shows. So have a great morning.

That was Bruno Mars, I Just Might, here on Kix FM Mornings. Now, Bruno Mars has been taking the number one spot of our Kix countdown for the last few weeks here. Do you think he's going to take the number one spot once again? That song has been pretty popular lately. I mean, it's a good song. It makes sense. But is something going to dethrone it? I want you to place your guesses over on our Modern Paint and Decor text line, 624-1061, or let me know something you think should take its place as number one if it hasn't already. And we, of course, have not only the top 10 songs of this week we're going to be chatting about tonight, starting at 6, as well as at 10 tomorrow, but also we got some throwback songs, we got some songs that have been going viral, and even some to reminisce about. Lots of great music and, of course, conversation going to be happening on the Kix Countdown, which you will not want to miss. And I know it's going to be a good time because I'll be the one hosting it. So hopefully I'll chat with you then. But in the meantime, we got American Psycho here, Kix FM.

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1: Jared here with you as we got a little bit of trivia for you this morning. 11.02% of U.S. restaurants offer this item on their menu. I mean, probably a bunch here in Canada as well, but they don't usually give us as many stats for Canada. Turns out a lot of people care about American stats, so you know, we're working with what we got here. But 11.02 of U.S. restaurants offer this on their menu. What could this potentially be? What is this item? What is a thing that over 10% of all the restaurants? And you might think, you know, 11% isn't a big number. But when you count up how many restaurants there are, like I just think about in your town alone, how many restaurants there are. Now multiply that by how many towns there are in the entirety of the United States. Like that's a lot of restaurants, actually. So what are they all offering? Leave a comment over on our Facebook page, or of course, text us 624-1061 what you think 11.02% of U.S. restaurants offer on their menu.

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Jared here with you. It's Kix FM Mornings, and, well, it's interesting how people get their lucky numbers. One guy who recently won the lottery, they were asking, how did he pick those winning numbers? And he said he went to Vegas one time, got it from a Zoltar animatronic fortune-telling machine, and it told him, these were your lucky numbers. And he never forgot them. Those were the numbers he used to enter the lottery for years after that point. For the 3 decades, he used those exact same numbers until it finally paid off, which is kind of crazy. And it begs the question, you know, how do people get their lucky numbers? I know some people, you know, have stories behind them, like I guess this one. Some people maybe just use their birthday, or maybe someone close to them, you know, something happened on a specific date and they're like, yeah, that number will always stick with me. It's always interesting. And hey, if you want to share, let me know on that Modern Paint and Decor text line. But right now we got Olivia Rodrigo, Dropping Dead, Kix FM.

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1: Good morning. I'm Kyle Moore. RCMP and Fox Lake are reminding residents to store and secure property after three stolen ATVs and a stolen dirt bike were recovered at a local address. Corporal Michael Hayes says unsecured items are more likely to be stolen, and prevention is key to lowering occurrences of criminal activity. Investigation into that is continuing. Campers, motorhomes, and its traffic in general will be heavier than usual this long weekend. Authorities are reminding motorists to behave, and enforcement is heightened. Impaired driving, speeding, distracted driving, and seatbelts, among others, will be focused on during Canada Road Safety Week this week. Traffic expected to increase today. Residents of the Northwest heading to the campsites mark the unofficial start of camping season. Tandis McNabb, Wildfire Information Coordinator at Peace River, says the dangers are increasing.
2: We actually moved up to a high fire danger level as of yesterday. We're under a fire restriction in the forest protection area now just because of the recent hot and dry weather. We did have a really good melt this year, hopefully like a lot of good groundwater. But yeah, on the surface, everything's drying out real, real fast. So we're geared up for, you know, expecting some fires in the next little while here.
1: McNabb also says safe practices are utmost for campers. Officials don't want them to become statistics. Down at Peace River is helping residents with spring cleanup next week. Items for pickup need to be curbside by 8 a.m. on Tuesday, which is open to residential utility customers only. Please follow the rules put forward by the town. Taking a look at your weather. Rainfall warnings continue into the Peace and Big Lakes. Another 5 to 10 millimeters expected to come down today. Temperatures really getting cooler today. Some highs only in the single digits. Things will warm up through the long weekend, getting back up into the high teens. In sports, golf courses in the Northwest ready to go starting this long weekend. Peace River, Fairview, Eaglesham, High Prairie, McClendon, and Hinds Creek are fully open this weekend. High Level has their front nine open on Sunday, and 18 holes to be open next Wednesday. In the NHL, Montreal Canadiens got a 6-3 win over the Buffalo Sabres, go up 3-2 in that series. Habs goalie Jakub Dobesh has now tied Patrick Waugh and Ken Dryden for the most road wins in a postseason by a Habs rookie goalie. Meanwhile, Vegas got a 5-1 win over Anaheim to take that series in six games. The Knights will now play Colorado in the Western Conference Final. The World Hockey Championships get underway today in Switzerland. Canada will play the first game this morning against Sweden. Canada's not won a medal in this tournament the last 2 years. Macklin Celebrini will be the captain of Team Canada. The ace will be worn by Sidney Crosby, John Tavares, and Ryan O'Reilly. For more of these stories, visit our website and download the app for local news delivered straight to your phone. For Trending 55, I'm Kyle Moore.
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1: the Let's Get Digital. What's the move? Online.
0: Well, of course that. And also the FIFA World Cup, because they have just announced that they are going to be doing a halftime show. This is what they said is the first time they're doing a halftime show, and they're going all out. They have a headliner by Madonna, as well as Shakira is going to be there with her new song, which so far sounds absolutely fantastic. She has been teasing this up over the last week, and it does sound real good. Plus, apparently BTS is going to be there as well after their return just a few months back, as they've all gotten together once again. So it's sounding like it's going to be pretty good, getting even more audience drawn to the FIFA Cup, which will be coming up here in just a few months. I know, of course, globally, a lot of people looking forward to that. Will you be checking it out? Let me know on that Modern Pain Decor text line. That's 624-1061. So we got some more music for you here. Kix FM.
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12: 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She just

All right, I need to get your opinion on this one, because apparently Meta and Google have been enlisting trusted children's brands such as like Sesame Street or Highlights Magazine to do stuff teaching kids how to use technology in moderation, which on one hand sounds good because technology is everywhere. More and more people keep pushing AI. People have smartphones everywhere. Kids are on tablets all the time. Everyone's using these things. So, of course, if you have, a trusted children's brand, spreading good information, maybe that's something. It is interesting, though, that it's paid for by Meta and Google. So I guess that's coming from someplace there. Also, some people are saying maybe it's not the most trusted. Like, it would be weird if, Elmo is telling you to do something when maybe that's not how the parent wants it done. But also, I heard some parents say they want more information out there. So I've heard arguments on both sides. But the real question is, how do you feel about it? Do you think it should be coming from places such as this, or do you think it's more on the parent side? Let me know over on that Modern Paint and Decor text line. That's 624-1061, as right now we got some Kings of Leon, Use Somebody, right here on All Hit Music, Kicks FM.

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1: Good morning. I'm Kyle Moore. Police in Wabasca have arrested a man on warrants from Edmonton and High Prairie. 34-year-old David Nelson St. Cyr facing numerous charges after he was arrested on Wednesday. Precautions were taken as St. Cyr was deemed to be a high risk to public safety at the time. Faces the judge next week. Information is being sought by both the MD of police and other authorities following reported damage at Lac Cardinal Park. Officials believe the incident happened during the night or the morning of May 8th and 9th. Ms. Bell says it is disheartening to see parks intentionally misused, noting that repairs cost taxpayers money. The May long weekend usually marks the unofficial start of camping season in the Northwest, but fire officials want to remind residents to have safe practices. Tannis McNabb, Wildfire Information Coordinator, Peace River, says the teams are prepared just in case.
2: We're ready to face pretty much anything from here on out for the rest of the summer. Are we excited about May long weekend? You know, it's kind of give or take. We just want to make sure that people are as prepared as possible, just making sure people have all the information they need to be safe out there, to be fire safe.
1: McNabb states that over 100 fires were ignited in 2025 because of campfires or ATVs. Provincial property taxes are being impacted because of increases to the provincial education property tax. Government has raised tax levels by 15% in 2026, this after a 12% jump in 2025. Education property tax aids in covering the costs of K-12 schools. Take a look at your weather. Rainfall warnings continuing at the Peace and Big Lakes. Another 5 to 10 millimeters expected to come down today. Temperatures really getting cooler today. Some highs only in the single digits. Things will warm up through the long weekend, getting back up into the high teens. In sports, golf courses of the Northwest ready to go starting this long weekend. Peace River, Fairview, Eaglesham, High Prairie, McClendon, and Hinds Creek are fully open this weekend. High Level will have the front nine open on Sunday, and the 18 holes will be open next Wednesday. In the NHL, Montreal Canadiens got a 6-3 win over the Buffalo Sabres, go up 3-2 in that series. Habs goalie Jakub Dobesh has now tied Patrick Roy and Ken Dryden for the most road wins in a postseason by a Habs rookie goalie. Meanwhile, Vegas got a 5-1 win over Anaheim, take that series at 6. The Knights will now play Colorado in the Western Conference Final. And the World Hockey Championships gets underway today in Switzerland. Canada will play the first game this morning against Sweden. Canada's not won a medal in this tournament the last 2 years. Macklin Celebrini will be the captain of Team Canada. The A's will be worn by Sidney Crosby, John Tavares, and Ryan O'Reilly. For more of these stories, visit our website and download the app for local news delivered straight to your phone. For Trending 55, I'm Kyle Moore.
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Jared here with you, taking a look right now at your roads. How are those things doing here this morning? Overall, not too bad. Nothing too much to note here, which is always good. Of course, we are taking a look at some road bans here, like Northern Sunrise County, County Northern Lights, Birch Hills County, Big Lakes County, MD of Smoky River, and the MD of Peace has a road ban that's being lifted. But if you want more info on any of those, check out our road bans page on our app and website. That's kicks.fm. As for now, weather-wise, we are experiencing some rain, some cloudy skies, and it seems like that is going to be continuing throughout the day here and potentially into tomorrow. It seems like on Sunday and Monday, though, we are looking at a bit of sunny weather, which will be nice for the long weekend here. It will clear up a little bit, but it is going to be a little bit on the cooler side. We're expecting averages only of around 15 degrees is our high, and then lows of around just 1 or 2 degrees throughout the evening. So a bit on the cooler side compared to how it has been over the last week, but it seems like going into next week, it will be warming back up again to those 20 degrees and then fives throughout the evening. That is what we're looking at for your roads and weather, driven by Peace Auto Supply, your Napa Auto Parts dealer on the West Hill Peace River. That's Napa Know How.

0: on the Mighty Peace GM community calendar. It's about
1: damn time. Yeah, it is. So what do we got going on in on and around our communities? Well, later today, we have the Garth Brooks Tribute Concert and Dinner. So if you're interested, make sure you grab those tickets by giving them a call at Beyond 2000, 780-332-2012 or 780-332-GOLF for dinner and a show tonight with, of course, Steve Hillis, a tribute to Garth Brooks, Standing Outside the Fire. Did an interview with him. You can find that on our app and website. It was a fantastic chat, so go check it out because it sounds like it's going to be a great show. High School Musical Junior is happening at the La Crete Public School, and Friday is now sold out, so make sure you get your Sunday or Saturday tickets, and they also accept e-transfer, so make sure you get everything in order for that if you're interested in checking it out. The Peace River Spring Cleanup is going to be going on next week on the 19th. That is when it's starting, but it goes until the 22nd, but you'll want to make sure you do some cleaning this weekend, so then when it rolls around next week, you can get everything out there and all taken care of just like you need to. We also, next week, have Peace Country Co-op Equity Days, which is going to be going on Friday in Grimshaw and Saturday in Peace River. So I know it is always a great time with coffee, donuts, great savings, food demos, and, well, of course, the equity checks. It's going to be an absolute blast. I can't wait to see everyone down there for that. And also more great events that are on the horizon. If you want to check out all the details, go to our app and website. That's kicks.fm. It's all brought to you by Mighty Peace GM and Power Sports on the West Hill Peace River. Stop chasing your paycheck. At Mighty Peace GM, they bring the work to you. If you're a third, fourth year journeyman automotive technician or a heavy duty mechanic, let's talk. Mighty Peace GM Peace River, it just doesn't feel like a job. It just feels right.

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0: All the music, Kix FM, Jared Gomes here with ya, Kix FM Mornings. And right now we are celebrating birthdays, anniversaries, and cool things going on. We, of course, are kicking it off here with International Chocolate Chip Day. Who doesn't love some chocolate chips? I mean, they go great with so many things. I mean, I am known to be not a, I guess, a raisin in things lover. Like, if you put raisins in carrot cake, it's my least favorite thing, actually. But chocolate chips in, like, banana bread, I think, oh, goes so hard. That's delicious. So, well, what do you think is the best thing to put chocolate chips in? Let me know over on that text line, as we got some things to celebrate here, like Mad Max Fury Road, originally released back in 2015 and is now turning a year older here today.
1: Oh, what a day! What a lovely day!
0: That movie is turning a year older, along with this film. It's celebrating its anniversary here.
1: Ah! That went south so fast!
0: That is A Million Ways to Die in a West, the comedy starring Seth MacFarlane. It originally released back in 2014. And we also have this song, which came out back in 1985. Yeah, you'll never guess which song that was. From Prince, of course, turning a year older here today. So that's what we got for, of course, things we're celebrating. It's kind of a slower day, and not a lot went down May 15th. But, hey, that just means we got even more things to celebrate. So one local birthday that is going on. Hazel is wishing Haley Haggett a happy birthday here. And we all at the station wish you the very best. Hopefully you have a fantastic one. Eat lots of cake and have lots of presents, because that is what birthdays are all about. And we also have Joan wishing their parents a happy anniversary here coming up May 17th. So hopefully they have a fantastic anniversary as well. We wish them all the best, and of course to enjoy that anniversary. But if you are ever celebrating something, let us know over on that Face Radio Facebook page. We'd love to celebrate with you, as well as, of course, enter you in the draw for the $10 KFC gift card. Thanks to our pals over at KFC in Peace River, where right now they are introducing the new Zinger Drip lineup. Bold, saucy, and dripping with flavor. 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So check it out. And, of course, we got 21 Pilots with Heathens here on Kix FM.

0: Jared here with you, Kix FM Mornings. And we got Kyle Moore here joining us in the studio, giving us a little tease on what's coming up here at 8 o'clock.
1: Well, big thing we're talking about, of course, we got the May long weekend coming up here. And definitely a lot of people up to different sorts of activities, one of them probably being camping. We actually had a chance recently to talk with Tannis McNabb, Alberta Wildfire, about some things to keep in mind. Because even with some of the rain that we've been getting the last day or two, there is still some pretty big fire risks around the region. So you can check out that full interview up on our up on the Kix FM app. Also, also talking about golf courses. More of them have been opening up a bit, so that's another thing you may want to be checking out this weekend. We got another list of that on the Kix FM app as well. And also in sports, a couple more games in the NHL last night. Montreal, big win over Buffalo. The Habs now up 3-2 in that series against the Sabres. They could potentially close it out Game 6 on Saturday. We did see one series closed out last night. Vegas winning in six games over Anaheim. So Vegas will play Colorado in the West Final. And Montreal, Buffalo, whoever comes out of that, will play Carolina in the Eastern Conference Final.
0: Perfect. And before you head on out of here and start getting ready for your long weekend, I got to know, what is your lucky number? We were talking about a guy who won the lottery because of a number that he picked like three decades ago. But even in sports, people have their lucky number as well. So do you have one? And is there a story behind it?
1: My lucky is a bit, well, actually, it's an even number, not really an odd number. But my lucky number is kind of a strange one. It's a 98.
0: Oh.
1: It's kind of one of those it's one of those things where, you know, I played a lot of sports video games when I was a kid, and it seemed to have a lot of from like the 98 year, like NHL 98 or NBA Madden 98, that kind of stuff. So the number 98 is just, that's kind of become my lucky one.
0: Yeah, makes sense. It's got good roll off the tongue as well, you know. I like it. Solid. Share yours over on our Modern Paint Decor text line. And of course, stay tuned for more news coming up here at 8 o'clock, as well as we got interviews, articles, and great information over on our app and website. That's kix.fm.

0: Garrett here with you. It's Kix FM Mornings. We have Tam here in the studio.
1: Hey.
0: Now, Tam, if you didn't know, today is National Chocolate Chip Day. Are you a fan of chocolate chips?
1: Oh, yeah.
0: Do you ever just, like, eat them on their own?
1: On rare occasion, yes.
0: On rare occasions. If you're ever, like, baking, do you ever toss a couple in your mouth when
1: every time.
0: Okay. Well, my question to you today is, because it's Chocolate Chip Day, what do you think the best thing to put chocolate chips in is?
1: Ooh, okay. I've got two answers, actually.
0: Oh, okay.
1: Either cookies or muffins.
0: Oh, okay. See, my answer is like banana bread.
1: Ooh, yeah.
0: Yeah, or like, you know, banana muffins, I think, also works as well. Chocolate chips works really well together. Plus, it adds a little bit of sweetness. I am very against raisins in things. I think it adds too much tartness, and it's just not good when you're enjoying something nice. But I think chocolate, it goes with a lot of stuff, and it adds a little bit of sweetness, and it's, like, melty. You're not, like, chewing a lot of extra, and I think that's part of it. And it also adds, like, a bit of moisture, I think, as well. So, like, I think that works for me.
1: That's fair.
0: Yeah. So you're going cookies and muffins?
1: Yeah.
0: Okay.
1: Sure.
0: And what is the best chocolate chip cookie you've ever had? Is there, like, a specific one or homemade, you think?
1: Homemade, definitely.
0: Homemade, nothing beats that. Yeah. Fair enough. Well, hey, let me know, what is the best thing to put chocolate chips in over on our text line? That's 624-1061. And yes, your mouth is a potential answer.

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Jared here with you at Kix FM Mornings. And when you're not in major league sports, the rules are a little more flexible. So an American minor league baseball team to raise kind of the viewership, get people out and, watching the games, they decided to implement a dog bat fetcher. Yeah, so during the minor league baseball games, when the team would toss their bat after hitting the ball and running to the bases, they would release the dog to go and fetch the bat and bring it back to home base so that the next batter could use it, which a lot of people absolutely love, just watching this dog run out there and basically go fetch the bat. And they train him to do exactly that, which, you know what, I kind of love. I think we should have

have more dogs in some of these sports. I don't know how we'd implement them, but I the more the better, I think. Like, you know, I'm trying to think of a way that we can implement a dog into a hockey game. I don't know. I haven't figured it out yet. But I think maybe just even having a dog there that maybe the camera pans to every so often, I think would be enough that I would be like, you know what, this is pretty awesome. But I don't know. What do you think? Should we keep them out, or do you think we should include them? Let me know on that bottom Fade to Court text line 624-1061.

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1: Good morning. I'm Kyle Moore. Police in Wabasca have arrested a man on warrants from Edmonton and High Prairie. 34-year-old David Nelson St. Cyr facing numerous charges after he was arrested on Wednesday. Precautions were taken as St. Cyr was deemed to be a high risk to public safety at the time. Faces the judge next week. Information is being sought by both the MTA police and other authorities following reported damage at Lac Cardinal Park. Officials believe the incident happened during the night or the morning of May 8th and 9th. Ms. Bell says it is disheartening to see parks intentionally misused, noting that repairs cost taxpayers money. The May long weekend usually marks the unofficial start of camping season in the Northwest, but fire officials want to remind residents to have safe practices. Tannis McNabb, Wildfire Information Coordinator, Peace River, says the teams are prepared just in case.
2: We're ready to face pretty much anything from here on out for the rest of the summer. Are we excited about May Long Weekend? You know, it's kind of give or take. We just want to make sure that people are as prepared as possible, just making sure people have all the information they need to be safe out there, to be fire safe.
1: McNabb states that over 100 fires were ignited in 2025 because of campfires or ATVs. Provincial property taxes are being impacted because of increases to the provincial education property tax. Government has raised tax levels by 15% in 2026, this after a 12% jump in 2025. Education property tax aids in covering the costs of K-12 schools. Take a look at your weather. Rainfall warnings continuing at the Peace and Big Lakes. Another 5 to 10 millimeters expected to come down today. Temperatures really getting cooler today. Some highs only in the single digits. Things will warm up through the long weekend, getting back up into the high teens. In sports, golf courses in the Northwest ready to go starting this long weekend. Peace River, Fairview, Eaglesham, High Prairie, McClendon, and Hinds Creek are fully open this weekend. High Level will have the front nine open on Sunday, and the 18 holes will be open next Wednesday. In the NHL, Montreal Canadiens got a 6-3 win over the Buffalo Sabres, go up 3-2 in that series. Habs goalie Jakub Dobesh has now tied Patrick Roy and Ken Dryden for the most road wins in a postseason by a Habs rookie goalie. Meanwhile, Vegas got a 5-1 win over Anaheim. Take that series at 6 games. The Knights will now play Colorado in the Western Conference Final. And the World Hockey Championships gets underway today in Switzerland. Canada will play the first game this morning against Sweden. Canada's not won a medal in this tournament the last 2 years. Macklin Celebrini will be the captain of Team Canada. The A's will be worn by Sidney Crosby, John Tavares, and Ryan O'Reilly. For more of these stories, visit our website and download the app for local news delivered straight to your phone. Trending 55, I'm Kyle Moore.
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Jared here with you. It's Kix FM Mornings, and it is finally time for Free Fuel Friday. Pump It Up edition. Yeah, this is our second week we're doing it. Our last week, we did have our caller call in. So that means we sadly didn't get to pump it up. But hey, someone walked away with $50 worth of free fuel. 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Fill out the little form. It's really not complicated. It's just like your name and contact info so we can get a hold of you and make sure you are the right person calling in. And then you are entered in to win. We can potentially draw your name from the hat and maybe give you a $50 gift card or maybe more. Because the way this works is if we don't get our person calling in, well, then that $50 gets added back into the pot for next week. But who is our lucky caller, or I guess hopefully our lucky caller for this week? Well, we are hoping for a call from Brett Bekowich. Brett Bekowich, if you're listening out there, give us a call, 780-624-1061. 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

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Still waiting for that call from Brett Beckowich. Give us a call, 780-624-1061 for, of course, your chance to claim your prize, the $50 gift card to Peace Country Co-op Gas Bar and East Hill Card Lock. And if you do give us a call, you get to take home that gift card. If you don't, within the next 50 minutes, well, then that gift card is going to be added back into the pot for next week. So best of luck out there. But I got the answer to your Bully Electrical and Controls shocking fact here. We were asking the question, 11.02% of U.S. restaurants offer what on their menu? What are they offering? I mean, 11, it seems like a low percentage, but when you think about how many restaurants there are in the U.S., like think about how many restaurants are in your town alone and then multiply that by a lot. Like that's a lot of restaurants out there. So what are they offering? You guys had some good guesses and said gluten-free. And I mean, yeah, I feel like that's definitely something a lot of restaurants offer these days. I mean, it used to be tougher to find, but it is kind of a larger concern these days. So I feel like that's a solid guess. Sheldon also said soup, which, yeah, that also makes sense. I mean, not everywhere has soup, but maybe 11%. 11.02% of U.S. restaurants, when they had done this survey, found that they offered chocolate chip cookies on their menus. Chocolate chip menus, that'd be something else. But chocolate chip cookies on their menu. Which is kind of crazy. Have you ever went to a restaurant and ordered a chocolate chip cookie? I know a certain sandwich shop I've done that, but not too many other places, I think. But hey, the more you know. Well, join us every morning on the air for, of course, your chance to win a Gomes goodie bag. And, of course, look forward to our Free Stuff Friday announcement happening on our socials later today. But as of now, we got some more music heading your way, and we're still waiting for that call from Brett Beckowich. Give us a call, 780-624-1061, to claim that $50 Peace Country Co-op gift card.

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But in the meantime, while we wait for that call to roll in, we got a new daily pick posted up on our Facebook page and Instagram. This one is submitted by Shirley MC, who wrote in with a picture just outside of Nampa on the highway. It was probably taken just a few weeks back when there was still snow on the ground, but it looks like we got a moose hanging out. Yeah, you can see the antlers there, fluffy body, and all kind of right there in the background with the sunset, the nice, beautiful orange hues reflecting off the white ground there, which just looks fantastic. And you see he's been walking around, or maybe something's been walking around, as there's a lot of trails in the snow there too. So a beautiful picture. So thank you for submitting that one, Shirley. And of course, you can go check it out on our Facebook and Instagram. 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But if you want to show off your photography skills, whether it's something cool you've seen in nature, in your personal collection of cool stuff, or maybe just something you're getting up to, especially maybe this May long weekend, send it to us over on our Facebook, Instagram, or text line. 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
1: Good morning, I'm Kyle Moore. RCP and Fox Lake are reminding residents to store and secure property after three stolen ATVs and a stolen dirt bike were recovered at a local address. Corporal Michael Hayes says unsecured items are more likely to be stolen, and prevention is key to lowering occurrences of criminal activity. Investigation into that is continuing. Campers, motorhomes, and its traffic in general will be heavier than usual this long weekend. Authorities are reminding motorists to behave, and enforcement is heightened. Impaired driving, speeding, distracted driving, and seatbelts, among others, will be focused on during Canada Road Safety Week this week. Traffic expected to increase today. Residents of the Northwest heading to the campsites mark the unofficial start of camping season. Tandis McNabb, Wildfire Information Coordinator at Peace River, says the dangers are increasing.
2: We actually moved up to a high fire danger level as of yesterday. We're under a fire restriction in the forest protection area now just because of the recent hot and dry weather. We did have a really good melt this year, hopefully like a lot of good groundwater. But yeah, on the surface, everything's drying out real, real fast. So we're geared up for, you know, expecting some fires in the next little while here.
1: McNabb also says safe practices are utmost for campers. Officials don't want them to become statistics. Down at Peace River is helping residents with spring cleanup next week. Items for pickup need to be curbside by 8 a.m. on Tuesday, which is open to residential utility customers only. Please follow the rules put forward by the town. Taking a look at your weather, rainfall warnings continue into the Peace and Big Lakes. Another 5 to 10 millimeters is expected to come down today. Temperatures really getting cooler today, some highs only in the single digits. Things will warm up through the long weekend, getting back up into the high teens. And sports golf courses in the Northwest ready to go starting this long weekend. Peace River, Fairview, Eaglesham, High Prairie, McClendon, and Hinds Creek are fully open this weekend. High Level has their front nine open on Sunday, and 18 holes to be open next Wednesday. In the NHL, Montreal Canadiens got a 6-3 win over the Buffalo Sabres, go up 3-2 in that series. Habs goalie Jakub Dobesh has now tied Patrick Waugh and Ken Dryden for the most road wins in a postseason by a Habs rookie goalie. Meanwhile, Vegas got a 5-1 win over Anaheim to take that series in six games. The Knights will now play Colorado in the Western Conference Final. The World Hockey Championships get underway today in Switzerland. Canada will play the first game this morning against Sweden. Canada's not won a medal in this tournament the last 2 years. Macklin Celebrini will be the captain of Team Canada. The ace will be worn by Sidney Crosby, John Tavares, and Ryan O'Reilly. For more of these stories, visit our website and download the app for local news delivered straight to your phone. For Trending 55, I'm Kyle Moore.
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Kicks FM Mornings, Jared Gomes here with you. Still waiting for that call from Brett Beckowich. Brett Beckowich, give us a call, 780-624-1061 for your chance to claim that $50 Free Fuel Friday gift card from Peace Country Co-op Gas Bar in East Hill Card Lock. But we got the long weekend coming up here, so what are you going to be getting up to? It's kind of a dreary start to a long weekend. I mean, I was hoping for maybe some nice sunny weather. I know some people were hoping to do some camping, maybe some golfing, maybe enjoy the green, the nice weather, because it feels like winter just ended like a couple weeks ago. It feels weird that it's already like, you know, summery weather, because it feels like we didn't get that for so long. But despite that, it's still a bit dreary here this morning, at least. I know by tomorrow, maybe Sunday, it's supposed to be getting a bit sunnier, so at least we can look forward to that. But what are you planning to get up to this long weekend? I know I'm going to be visiting some family, going to help with a few chores and odds and ends and some nice meals, which will be nice. But overall, it should just be a good time to visit some loved ones. But what are you going to be getting up to? Something fun, I hope. Let me know over on our Modern Paint and Decor text line. That's 624-1061. And of course, give us a call, Brett Beckowich. We're waiting for that call at 780-624-1061 for your chance to win that $50 Free Fuel Friday gift card from Peace Country Club Gas Bar and East Hill Card Lock. But hey, if you don't call in by the end of 8 o'clock here, then we will be putting that $50 towards next week's prize pool. So it's not a total loss for everyone else listening here. We got Drake heading your way, so keep listening. 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

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But not all hope is lost for you out there listening. Yeah, you right now, your chances of winning something cool have actually gone up, because we are now going to take that $50 and add it back into the pot for next week and pump up that prize. So now next week on Free Fuel Friday, you have the chance to win $100 to Peace Country Co-op Gas Bar and East Hill Card Lock. 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
1: Good morning. I'm Kyle Moore. Police in Wabasca have arrested a man on warrants from Edmonton and High Prairie. 34-year-old David Nelson St. Cyr facing numerous charges after he was arrested on Wednesday. Precautions were taken as St. Cyr was deemed to be a high risk to public safety at the time. Faces the judge next week. Information is being sought by both the MTA police and other authorities following reported damage at Lac Cardinal Park. Officials believe the incident happened during the night or the morning of May 8th and 9th. Ms. Bell says it is disheartening to see parks intentionally misused, noting that repairs cost taxpayers money. The May long weekend usually marks the unofficial start of camping season in the Northwest, but fire officials want to remind residents to have safe practices. Tannis McNabb, Wildfire Information Coordinator, Peace River, says the teams are prepared just in case.
2: We're ready to face pretty much anything from here on out for the rest of the summer. Are we excited about May long weekend? You know, it's kind of give or take. We just want to make sure that people are as prepared as possible, just making sure people have all the information they need to be safe out there, to be fire safe.
1: McNabb states that over 100 fires were ignited in 2025 because of campfires or ATVs. Provincial property taxes are being impacted because of increases to the provincial education property tax. Government has raised tax levels by 15% in 2026, this after a 12% jump in 2025. Education property tax aids in covering the costs of K-12 schools. Take a look at your weather. Rainfall warnings continuing at the Peace of Big Lakes. Another 5 to 10 millimeters expected to come down today. Temperatures really getting cooler today. Some highs only in the single digits. Things will warm up through the long weekend, getting back up into the high teens. In sports, golf courses in the Northwest ready to go starting this long weekend. Peace River, Fairview, Eaglesham, High Prairie, McClendon, and Hinds Creek are fully open this weekend. High Level will have the front nine open on Sunday, and the 18 holes will be open next Wednesday. In the NHL, Montreal Canadiens got a 6-3 win over the Buffalo Sabres, go up 3-2 in that series. Habs goalie Jakub Dobesh has now tied Patrick Waugh and Ken Dryden for the most road wins in a postseason by a Habs rookie goalie. Meanwhile, Vegas got a 5-1 win over Anaheim. Take that series at 6 games. The Knights will now play Colorado in the Western Conference Final. And the World Hockey Championships gets underway today in Switzerland. Canada will play the first game this morning against Sweden. Canada's not won a medal in this tournament the last 2 years. Macklin Celebrini will be the captain of Team Canada. The A's will be worn by Sidney Crosby, John Tavares, and Ryan O'Reilly. For more of these stories, visit our website and download the app for local news delivered straight to your phone. Trending 55, I'm Kyle Moore.
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1: Jared here with you, taking a look at our fantastic communities and seeing what's up. Like in the town of Grimshaw, they got a free opening swim for the Grimshaw Outdoor Pool going on here tomorrow, which super exciting there. 2 to 5, make sure you head on down and have some splish splash and fun. Town of McLennan has their spring cleanup that is going on the 22nd to the 25th. Town of Fairview has an extra public swim going on here later today, 1 till 9 p.m. Town of Manning still looking for some ideas for that sign. They are until the end of the month, basically. May 29th is the deadline, and you can submit them to admin@manning.ca. Youth Gym Night in the town of High Level is going to be coming up here, the next one on the 25th. And in the town of Peace River, they're gearing up for their outdoor concert series, which is free to attend on June 10th. That is what we got rocking around the region. But if you want to learn about more great local events, check out our community calendar on our app and website. 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

0: 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We got Tam here in the studio.
1: Hey.
0: Now, Tam, what you talking about today?
1: I want to know what the best road trip snack is.
0: Okay, first up, what's your answer?
1: I gotta say, I always grab, like, an iced tea and a bag of chips.
0: Mm.
1: Sometimes I'll splurge on trail mix because just, it's good, but it's also pricey.
0: That's fair. I mean, see, I am a big stand for those chips. In particular, Pringles, because they are tubular shaped, which means it can fit in the cup holder slot, so it can go right there. It is perfect because if you want to pack them up and just put them away, they got a nice little lid. At least, I don't know, the size of my console or, like, you know, that, like, middle compartment, it does fit a tube of Pringles, so I can always just toss them in there, you know. And also, whether it's warm or cold, that doesn't affect how the chips work. And also, you know, they're tasty. So I think that works. Oh, they're weather, they're good, they last a little while, they got resealable value. I've done some experimentation, Tam, and those are the best ones that I have found. So
1: all right,
0: but that's what I'm going with.
1: Okay, but then how do you get to the ones at the very end?
0: You just reach in.
1: I got
0: little hands, I think, Tam.
1: I think you do.
0: Can you not, like, get all the way to the bottom?
1: I mean, I can, but it's just, like, it's just a pain to get all the way to the bottom.
0: I guess that's fair. Maybe I do have tiny hands. I don't know if I've ever had too much of an issue with that, but I do know it can be a problem, so that's why you have two cup holder slots for two cans of Pringles. So when one gets hard to get into, you start reaching in the other one.
1: Fair.
0: Yeah,
1: that's a good game plan. Good
0: problem
1: game
0: solved.
1: Plan.
0: Oh, and then when one starts getting too hard to get into, you pour the bottom ones into that second tube. Now they're at the top.
1: There we go.
0: See, we're innovating, Tam. We're innovating. What is your answer? Let us know over on that Modern Paint and Decor text line 624-1061 as we got some more great tunes for you here. Kicks FM.

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And did you know the oldest tattoo is over 5,000 years old? It was found on a guy in the Alps. And this body was dated back to 3,300 BC. It was frozen in ice. And what they noticed was that the tattoos were placed around joints and other areas of chronic pain, which led them to believe it might have been an early form of like therapeutic acupuncture rather than more so decorative like we have today. And apparently the word tattoo comes from the sound that the tool makes. They say tattoo derives from the Polynesian word tattoo, which believed was imitating the sound of traditional tool of striking skin. So there you go. You learn something new. And the real question is, do you got a tattoo? What's the story behind it? Let me know on that Modern Paint and Decor text line, 624-1061.

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Kix FM Mornings. And next week is Peace Country Co-op's Equity Days. I always love Equity Days because, well, if you're a member, you get your equity check back. 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Plus, they're going to have free donuts and coffee, double scratch and save, and up to 50% off your grocery purchase if you, of course, get that lucky scratch. I personally never do, but I think that just means there's more chances for you to get it as well. They're also going to have food demos, draws, free mini ice cream cones at the Peace River Gas Bar on the Saturday, which is when we're going to be there live on location. So don't forget to drop by and say hi. It's going to be a whole lot of fun. So on Friday next week, they're going to have their Equity Days in Grimshaw, 10 till 5. And then Saturday next week on the 23rd, they're going to have it in Peace River, 10 until 5 as well. You don't want to miss it for Peace Country Co-op Equity Days.

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1: Good morning, I'm Kyle Moore. RCMP in Fox Lake are reminding residents to store and secure property after three stolen ATVs and a stolen dirt bike were recovered at a local address. Corporal Michael Hasa says unsecured items are more likely to be stolen, and prevention is key to lowering occurrences of criminal activity. The investigation is continuing. Campers, motorhomes, adjust traffic in general will be heavier than usual this long weekend. Authorities reminding motorists to behave, and enforcement is heightened. Impaired driving, speeding, distracted driving, and seatbelts, among others, will be focused on during Canada Road Safety Week this week. Traffic expected to increase today with residents of the Northwest heading to the campsite to mark the unofficial start of camping season. Tannis McNabb, the Wildfire Information Coordinator in Peace River, says the dangers are increasing.
2: We actually moved up to a high fire danger level as of yesterday. We're under a fire restriction in the forest protection area now just because of the recent hot and dry weather. We did have a really good melt this year, hopefully like a lot of good groundwater. But yeah, on the surface, everything's drying out real, real fast. So we're geared up for, you know, expecting some fires in the next little while here.
1: McNabb also says safe practices are utmost for campers as officials don't want them to become statistics. Down to Peace River is helping residents with spring cleanup next week. Items for pickup need to be curbside by 8 a.m. on Tuesday. It's open to residential utility customers only. Please follow the rules put forward by the town. Take a look at your weather. Rainfall warnings continuing at the Peace and Big Lakes with another 5 to 10 millimeters expected to come down today. Temperatures really getting cooler today with some highs only in the single digits. Things will warm up through the long weekend, getting back up into the high teens. In sports, no NHL today, but we've got some international hockey with the World Championships beginning today in Switzerland. Canada playing Sweden in their first game this morning. The other games today, Finland against Germany, U.S. against Switzerland, and the Czech Republic facing Denmark. Baseball, Toronto Blue Jays on the road to start a three-game set against the Detroit Tigers. Both teams with similar records right now. Trey Savage will be the Jays' starting pitcher tonight. He has a 0.68 ERA in his three starts since coming back from injury. And some local basketball action this weekend. The Mighty Peace Basketball League entering week four of their season. They'll have three games coming up on Sunday at Glenbury School. For more of these stories, visit our website and download the app for local news delivered straight to your phone. For Trending 55, I'm Kyle Moore.
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1: get on your boards, because we're about to surf the net.
0: You see, about 3 years ago, this lady named Samantha went viral on TikTok because of her email address. You see, for work emails, sometimes they, have your first initial and your last name. If you work a job like that, you probably know how that goes. But you see, for Samantha, her first initial is S. And the issue was her last name was Hart. So it was S. Hart as her email. And of course, a lot of people would read that as one word, and it almost got her into a lot of trouble because some people thought they were pranking her. Some people thought that, she was trying to be funny when she's like, no, this is just my name and my actual business email that the work company set up. And it was going viral online. And luckily, she has had a change of name, and she came and talked about it online. Not that she went out and changed her name. She ended up getting married and took her husband's last name, which she says kind of helped in that sense, at least. But hey, what do you think of that whole thing? Hopefully your work email isn't as bad, but I know I got a personal email. I think I made one when I was 10, which definitely it's not as bad as that, but I always cringe a little when I have to tell people. Here's Cameron Whitcomb with Options, Kix FM.
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That was a Tragically Hip, Boots Are Hearts, here on Kix FM Mornings. Jared here with ya, and our next song is one that has been getting new fans for the band. I mean, every artist has some good songs, but if they never really hit the mainstream, they're not going to get kind of those new people listening. And, I mean, there's a lot of bands I love that just a lot of people have never heard of. But Tame Impala has been coming out with music since 2007, which is almost 20 years at this point. But, I mean, they've had some good songs, but it seems like this one has been turning over a bunch of new fans, at least especially online, as many people have just not been able to get their Dracula song out of their head, which, you know what, I gotta hand it to them, is a fantastic song. And I also just love how they rhyme Dracula with spectacular, which you don't think would work, but they make it work. So let me know, are you a Tame Impala fan, or are you, after this song? Here it is on Kix FM.

Jared here with you at Kix FM morning, but sadly, not for too much longer. We'll be back again joining you on Monday, but as for the rest of today, we got the Kix Countdown going on here starting at 6 and again tomorrow at 10, where I'll be counting down the top 10 songs of the week along with some songs that have been going viral, some songs climbing up the ranks, and some throwbacks, hits as well. It's always a fun time with some great conversation, so look forward to that, as well as, of course, the great Free Stuff Friday we have posted up on our socials. Go check out that video. And of course, have yourself a great long weekend, guys. We got 3 whole days of awesome fun ahead. And if you're getting up to something fun, let me know on that Modern Paint and Decor text line, 624-1061. Don't forget to send us some daily pics over there as well, because we'd love to share those on our socials. Go check out today's. It's absolutely beautiful. I don't know how you guys are coming up with such great photos, but keep them coming, because I love each and every one of them. But have a great rest of your day. Hopefully you try something new. And most importantly, get out there and have some fun, because life is amazing.

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1: Waking up next to you. 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Friday night, let me take you out. Show downtown what it's all about. Something kinda like we used to do. Break out the heels, break out the dress. As beautiful as when we first met.

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1: Good morning. I'm Kyle Moore. RCMP in Fox Lake are reminding residents to store and secure property after three stolen ATVs and a stolen dirt bike were recovered at a local address. Corporal Michael Hasa says unsecured items are more likely to be stolen, and prevention is key to lowering occurrences of criminal activity. Investigation is continuing. Campers' motorhomes suggest traffic in general will be heavier than usual this long weekend. Authorities are reminding motorists to behave, and enforcement is heightened. Impaired driving, speeding, distracted driving, and seatbelts, among others, will be focused on during Canada Road Safety Week this week. Traffic expected to increase today with residents of the Northwest heading to the campsite to mark the unofficial start of camping season. Tanis McNabb, the Wildfire Information Coordinator in Peace River, says the dangers are increasing.
2: We actually moved up to a high fire danger level as of yesterday. We're under a fire restriction in the forest protection area now just because of the recent hot and dry weather. We did have a really good melt this year, hopefully like a lot of good groundwater. But yeah, on the surface, everything's drying out real, real fast. So we're geared up for, you know, expecting some fires in the next little while here.
1: McNabb also says safe practices are utmost for campers as officials don't want them to become statistics. Down to Peace River is helping residents with spring cleanup next week. Items for pickup need to be curbside by 8 a.m. on Tuesday. It's open to residential utility customers only. Please follow the rules put forward by the town. Take a look at your weather. Rainfall warnings continuing at the Peace and Big Lakes with another 5 to 10 millimeters expected to come down today. Temperatures really getting cooler today with some highs only in the single digits. Things will warm up through the long weekend, getting back up into the high teens. In sports, no NHL today, but we've got some international hockey with the World Championships beginning today in Switzerland. Canada playing Sweden in their first game this morning. The other games today, Finland against Germany, U.S. against Switzerland, and the Czech Republic facing Denmark. Baseball, Toronto Blue Jays on the road to start a three-game set against the Detroit Tigers. Both teams with similar records right now. Trey Savage will be the Jays' starting pitcher tonight. He has a 0.68 ERA in his three starts since coming back from injury. And some local basketball action this weekend. The Mighty Peace Basketball League entering week four of their season. They'll have three games coming up on Sunday at Glenbury School. For more of these stories, visit our website and download the app for local news delivered straight to your phone. For Trending 55, I'm Kyle Moore.

It's Sarah Tam on the Midday Show. Happy Friday. The long weekend is almost here. Lots of folks, myself included, are going to be on the road this weekend. So, of course, that means road trip snacks. So, what is the best road trip snack? I got to say, I always grab an iced tea and a bag of chips. Usually sour cream and onion is a great go-to. Sometimes I'll splurge on trail mix, but that can get a little bit pricey. But what is your go-to road trip snack?

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The Weeknd, Daft Punk on the Kix FM. No repeat workday. Hey, Tata Tam here. You still want to keep that umbrella handy today because more rain is in the forecast around our region into this evening with rainfall warnings in around the Peace. Otherwise, roads are looking fairly good ahead of the long weekend. Of course, drive to the conditions out there. As always, stay safe. But honestly, it isn't looking too bad. 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
1: Good afternoon, I'm Keith Opper. Police in Wabasca have arrested a man on warrants from Edmonton and High Prairie. 34-year-old David Nelson St. Cyr is facing numerous charges after he was arrested on Wednesday. Precautions were taken that St. Cyr was deemed to be a high risk to public safety at the time. RCMP in Fox Lake are reminding residents to store and secure property after three stolen ATVs and a stolen dirt bike were recovered at a local address. Corporal Michael Haza says unsecured items are more likely to be stolen and prevention is the key to lowering occurrences of criminal activity. Information is being sought by both the MD of Peace and the authorities following reported damage at Lac Cardinal Park. Officials believe the incident happened during the night or the morning of May the 8th and 9th. The municipality says it's disheartening to see parks intentionally misused, noting that repairs cost taxpayers money. The weather may be a little damp right now, but campers will be heading into the wilderness this long weekend to mark the unofficial start of camping season in the Northwest. Tanis McNabb, the Wildfire Information Coordinator in Peace River, says prescribed burns are happening in the region.
2: We are doing some hazard reduction burning in its place. So some hazard reduction burning with the Peace River Fire Department right here in town. People might have seen us over on the south end of town there. We're hoping to do some grass burning over by the prison to prevent what happened a few years ago from happening again. And then some local Indigenous communities are also looking to partner up with us on burning off some grass and some old brush piles.
1: McNabb says that should wildfires be spotted, 310 Fire is active to alert officials. The town of Peace River is helping residents with spring cleanup starting next week. Items for pickup need to be curbside by 8 a.m. on Tuesday, which is open to residential utility customers only. Rain continues this afternoon with cooler temperatures happening in the Northwest. Highs are in the single digits with lows tonight being just above zero. Things will warm up through the long weekend, getting back into the high teens by next week. Pramp Air Quality Report at the Grimshaw Station. The Air Quality Index is currently 1, which is low risk. Data supplied by the Peace River Area Monitoring Program. More information is at prampairshed.ca. In sports, Week 4 of the Mighty Peace Basketball League takes place on Sunday at Glen Mary School in Peace River. The World Hockey Championships began today in Switzerland, with Canada opening the tournament with a 5-3 win over Sweden. They play tomorrow against Italy. And the Toronto Blue Jays start a three-game weekend set in Detroit tonight. Trey Yesavage starts for the Jays against Brennan Hanafee. 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For Trending 55, I'm Keith Hopper.
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5: 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The Father's Day Fishing Derby happens June 14th at Cecil Thompson Park in northern Sunrise County. 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Paddle the Peace happens on August the 15th. There'll be a full-day paddle from the Shaftesbury Ferry to the town of Peace River and a half-day paddle from Strong Creek Park to the town of Peace River. 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

Loud Luxury and Brando on the Kix FM No Repeat Workday. We're talking best road trip snacks here on Kix FM. And here's one I keep seeing people mention. Grapes. Now, that's something I haven't thought about for a while. But honestly, could definitely see that as a pretty refreshing snack, especially as we get into that hotter summer weather. And it's healthy to boot. So is there a road trip snack you think is underrated or perfect for a trip in warmer weather?

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A great way to start off a Friday afternoon. 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
1: Good afternoon, I'm Keith Opper. Police in Wabasca have arrested a man on warrants from Edmonton and High Prairie. 34-year-old David Nelson St. Cyr is facing numerous charges after he was arrested on Wednesday. RCMP in Fox Lake are reminding residents to store and secure property after three stolen ATVs and a stolen dirt bike were recovered at a local address. Corporal Michael Heza says unsecured items are more likely to be stolen and prevention is key to lowering occurrences of criminal activity. Information is being sought by both the MD of Peace and the authorities following reported damage at Lac Cardinal Park. Officials believe the incident happened during the night or the morning of May the 8th and 9th. The May long weekend usually marks the unofficial start of camping season in the Northwest, but fire officials want to remind residents to have safe practices. Tanis McNabb, the Wildfire Information Coordinator in Peace River, says to make sure your fires are completely out.
2: When people are extinguishing their campfires, we're wanting to ask people to make sure that it's completely out before you walk away. This means throwing some water on it, making sure you're stirring it around, getting all those embers, those hot coals, throwing some water on it again, and you're going to want to do this until it's completely cold to the touch.
1: McNabb states over 100 fires were ignited in 2025 because of campfires or ATVs. Town of Peace River is helping residents with spring cleanup as items for pickup need to be curbside by 8 a.m. on Tuesday, which is open to residential and utility customers only. Rain continues this afternoon with cooler temperatures happening in the Northwest. Highs are in the single digits. Lows tonight are just above zero. In sports, week four of the Mighty Peace Basketball League takes place Sunday at Glen Mary School in Peace River. World Hockey Championships has begun in Switzerland, with Canada opening the tournament with a 5-3 win over Sweden this morning. They play Italy tomorrow. And the Toronto Blue Jays start a three-game weekend set in Detroit tonight. For more on these stories, you can visit our website and download the app for local news delivered straight to your phone. For Trending 55, I'm Keith Opper.
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I see you slipping away a little early for the long weekend. So what snacks are you packing for the long weekend road trip? I chatted with Derek Gomes on the morning show, and he's bringing Pringles. Not only does it fit perfectly into the cup holder, it also has a lid so easily stored away, which I think is a solid choice. But what is your go-to road trip snack?

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Hey, Ta-da Tim with you for just a few more minutes. That's right, I'm just about to head out for the afternoon. Of course, I'm not leaving you on your own. I'm going to be handing things over to Chris Myers to keep you company on your drive home and beyond. 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I hope that you have a safe, warm, and wonderful rest of your afternoon.

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take my hand and come with me because you look so fine that I really want to make you mine. I said you look so fine that I really want to make you mine. 4, 5, 6, come on and get your kicks. Now you don't

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1: Good afternoon, I'm Keith Opper. Police in Wabasca have arrested a man on warrants from Edmonton and High Prairie. 34-year-old David Nelson St. Cyr is facing numerous charges after he was arrested on Wednesday. RCMP in Fox Lake are reminding residents to store and secure property after three stolen ATVs and a stolen dirt bike were recovered at a local address. Corporal Michael Heza says unsecured items are more likely to be stolen and prevention is key to lowering occurrences of criminal activity. Information is being sought by both the MD of Peace and the authorities following reported damage at Lac Cardinal Park. Officials believe the incident happened during the night or the morning of May the 8th and 9th. The May long weekend usually marks the unofficial start of camping season in the Northwest, but fire officials want to remind residents to have safe practices. Tanis McNabb, the Wildfire Information Coordinator in Peace River, says to make sure your fires are completely out.
2: When people are extinguishing their campfires, we're wanting to ask people to make sure that it's completely out before you walk away. This means throwing some water on it, making sure you're stirring it around, getting all those embers, those hot coals, throwing some water on it again, and you're going to want to do this until it's completely cold to the touch.
1: McNabb states over 100 fires were ignited in 2025 because of campfires or ATVs. Town of Peace River is helping residents with spring cleanup as items for pickup need to be curbside by 8 a.m. on Tuesday, which is open to residential and utility customers only. Rain continues this afternoon with cooler temperatures happening in the Northwest. Highs are in the single digits. Lows tonight are just above zero. In sports, week four of the Mighty Peace Basketball League takes place Sunday at Glen Mary School in Peace River. World Hockey Championships has begun in Switzerland, with Canada opening the tournament with a 5-3 win over Sweden this morning. They play Italy tomorrow. And the Toronto Blue Jays start a three-game weekend set in Detroit tonight. For more on these stories, you can visit our website and download the app for local news delivered straight to your phone. For Trending 55, I'm Keith Opper.
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Kicks FM. It's the no-repeat workday. Chris Myers with you. May long weekend. Great weekend. Hit the water. Maybe slap on that sunscreen today if you live in California. Hey, at least we didn't get dumped on like other parts of our province. And the wind is crazy. Some parts near the south getting 100 kilometer per hour wind. So I think we're doing okay with this. Going to be sunny tomorrow with 12 in the

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1: 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Coming up at 7 o'clock tonight, the Kix tape. It's me and Chris Black. We just talk about music, and this week's theme is crown jewels because of the Victoria Day long weekend. You'll hear Prince, Kings of Leon, some Queen. Going to be a great show. Billy Idol, this is Rebel Yell on the Kix FM No Repeat Workday.

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1: Good afternoon, I'm Keith Hopper. Police in Wabasca have arrested a man on warrants from Edmonton and High Prairie. 34-year-old David Nelson St. Cyr is facing numerous charges after he was arrested on Wednesday. RCMP and Fox Lake are reminding residents to store and secure property. This after three stolen ATVs and a stolen dirt bike were recovered at a local address. Information is being sought by both the MD of Peace and the authorities following reported damage at Flat Cardinal Park. Officials believe the incident happened during the night or the morning of May the 8th and 9th. Camping, motorhomes, and just traffic in general will be heavier than usual this long weekend as authorities are reminding motorists to behave as enforcement is heightened. Impaired driving, speeding, distracted driving, and seatbelts, among others, will be focused on during Canada Road Safety Week this week. The weather may be a little damp right now, but campers will be heading to the wilderness this long weekend to mark the unofficial start of camping season in the Northwest. Tanis McNabb, the Wildfire Information Coordinator in Peace River, says prescribed burns are happening in the region.
2: We are doing some hazard reduction burning in its place. So some hazard reduction burning with the Peace River Fire Department right here in town. People might have seen us over on the south end of town there. We're hoping to do some grass burning over by the prison to prevent what happened a few years ago from happening again. And then some local Indigenous communities are also looking to partner up with us on burning off some grass and some old brush piles.
1: McNabb says that should wildfires be spotted, 310 Fire is active to alert officials. The town of Peace River is helping residents with spring cleanup next week. Items for pickup need to be curbside by 8 a.m. on Tuesday, which is open to residential and utility customers only. The rain will stop tonight and skies will start clearing out tomorrow and through the long weekend. Lows at night will be chilly at just above zero, but highs during the day will start warming up and be comfortable. Temperatures will start nudging 20 degrees again by next week. In sports, week four of the Mighty Peace Basketball League takes place on Sunday at Glenmary School in Peace River. World Hockey Championships began today in Switzerland with Canada opening with a 5-3 win over Sweden. They play Italy tomorrow. And the Toronto Blue Jays start a three-game weekend set in Detroit tonight. Treya Savage starts for the Jays against Brennan Hanafee. For more on these stories, you can visit our website and download the app for local news delivered straight to your phone. For Trending 55, I'm Keith Hopper.
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Moffitts and Bang, Bang, Boom on your Flashback Free Flow, Fired Up Friday edition, Chris Myers. And I was working in radio when that song came out, like year 2000, and I had to go to a concert, and it was like nothing but 12-year-old girls screaming as loud as they could. You couldn't even hear the band. Just ridiculous. Spring cleanup this weekend. Town of Peace River has got all the information you need on their website. No put and take this year. So if you got something, you maybe don't care about where it goes, just toss a free sign on that. There's Semisonic on Kicks.

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Oh, we could have played that on the Kix tape. Myself, Chris Black, we got a new show. 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And the theme is songs or artists with royal names, basically. Yeah, we forgot about Dancing Queen. How would we do that? But you know what? We got plenty of Queen in there. Prince, Kings of Leon, Two Princes. It's going to be a fun show. Once again, 7 o'clock tonight, Friday. I'm in love. Here's on Kix FM.

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hit music kicks. FM, Chris Myers heading into the long weekend. Going to be a cool, wet night tonight. Might be okay for a backyard fire, depending on the rain. Maybe a good night to watch Dutton Ranch. Yeah, the latest chapter in the Yellowstone series kicked off today. Let's just hope that Beth has dealt with her anger management.

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1: Good afternoon, I'm Keith Opper. Police in Wabasca have arrested a man on warrants from Edmonton and High Prairie. 34-year-old David Nelson St. Cyr is facing numerous charges after he was arrested on Wednesday. RCMP in Fox Lake are reminding residents to store and secure property. This after three stolen ATVs and a stolen dirt bike were recovered at a local address. Information is being sought by both the MD of Peace and the authorities following reported damage at Flat Cardinal Park. Officials believe the incident happened during the night or the morning of May the 8th and 9th. Camping, motorhomes, and just traffic in general will be heavier than usual this long weekend as authorities are reminding motorists to behave as enforcement is heightened. Impaired driving, speeding, distracted driving, and seatbelts, among others, will be focused on during Canada Road Safety Week this week. The weather may be a little damp right now, but campers will be heading to the wilderness this long weekend to mark the unofficial start of camping season in the Northwest. Tanis McNabb, the Wildfire Information Coordinator in Peace River, says prescribed burns are happening in the region.
2: We are doing some hazard reduction burning in its place. So some hazard reduction burning with the Peace River Fire Department right here in town. People might have seen us over on the south end of town there. We're hoping to do some grass burning over by the prison to prevent what happened a few years ago from happening again. And then some local Indigenous communities are also looking to partner up with us on burning off some grass and some old brush piles.
1: McNabb says that should wildfires be spotted, 310 Fire is active to alert officials. The town of Peace River is helping residents with spring cleanup next week. Items for pickup need to be curbside by 8 a.m. on Tuesday, which is open to residential and utility customers only. The rain will stop tonight and skies will start clearing out tomorrow and through the long weekend. Lows at night will be chilly at just above zero, but highs during the day will start warming up and be comfortable. Temperatures will start nudging 20 degrees again by next week. In sports, week four of the Mighty Peace Basketball League takes place on Sunday at Glen Mary School in Peace River. World Hockey Championships began today in Switzerland with Canada opening with a 5-3 win over Sweden. They play Italy tomorrow. And the Toronto Blue Jays start a three-game weekend set in Detroit tonight. Treya Savage starts for the Jays against Brennan Hanafee. For more on these stories, you can visit our website and download the app for local news delivered straight to your phone. For Trending 55, I'm Keith Opper.

Justin Bieber, a little help from Ed Sheeran, Love Yourself on Kicks FM. Chris Myers heading into the weekend, the unofficial start to summer. And if you're looking for something to do and you want to make some money, well, we are hiring for a summer cruiser personality. 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

Alanis Morissette. I love that throwback. You ought to know. Kix FM, Weekend with Chris Myers. I love New Music Friday, but I have not listened to any of the Drake stuff yet. He dropped 3 new albums last night at 10 o'clock. 43 new songs. That's like homework. Less is more, man. And Shania Twain announced her brand new album coming out in July, Little Miss Twain. And early reviews say she's thrown it back to her gritty Northern Ontario roots. Can't wait. It's Imagine Dragons. It's time. Kix FM.

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May Long is here. Wild to think we were breaking our backs shoveling snow just a few weeks ago. A reminder, Canada Road Safety Week kicks off. If you plan on heading out to let loose, grab a designated driver, or maybe bring a sleeping bag, declare your buddy's couch home for the night. Whitney Houston, I want to dance with somebody. All hit music. 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
1: Good evening, I'm Keith Hopper. Police in Wabasca have arrested a man on warrants from Edmonton and High Prairie. 34-year-old David Nelson St. Cyr is facing numerous charges after he was arrested on Wednesday. Precautions were taken as St. Cyr was deemed to be a high risk to public safety at the time. He faces the judge next week. RCMP and Fox Lake are reminding residents to store and secure property after three stolen ATVs and a stolen dirt bike were recovered at a local address. Corporal Michael Haza says unsecured items are more likely to be stolen and prevention is key to lowering occurrences of criminal activity. The investigation continues. Information is being sought by both the MD of Peace and the authorities following reported damage at Lac Cardinal Park. Officials believe the incident happened during the night or the morning of May the 8th and 9th. The municipality says it's disheartening to see parks intentionally misused, noting that repairs cost taxpayers money. Campers, motorhomes, and just traffic in general will be heavier than usual this long weekend, and authorities are reminding motorists to behave as enforcement is heightened. Impaired driving, speeding, distracted driving, and seatbelts, among others, will be focused on during Canada Road Safety Week this week. The May long weekend usually marks the unofficial start of camping season in the Northwest, but fire officials want to remind residents to have safe practices. Dennis McNabb, the Wildfire Information Coordinator in Peace River, says to make sure your fires are completely out.
2: When people are extinguishing their campfires, we're wanting to ask people to make sure that it's completely out before you walk away. This means throwing some water on it, making sure you're stirring it around, getting all those embers, those hot coals, throwing some water on it again, and you're going to want to do this until it's completely cold to the touch.
1: McNabb states over 100 fires were ignited in 2025 because of campfires or ATVs. Provincial property taxes are being impacted because of increases to the provincial education property tax. The government has raised tax levels by 15% in 2026, this after a 12% jump in 2025. The education property tax aids in covering the costs of K-12 schools. The town of Peace River is helping residents with spring cleanup next week. Items for pickup need to be curbside by 8 a.m. on Tuesday, which is open for residential utility customers only. Please follow the rules put forward by the town. The rain will stop tonight and skies will start clearing out tomorrow and through the long weekend in the Northwest. Lows at night will be chilly at just above zero and highs during the day will start warming up and being comfortable. Temps will start nudging 20 degrees again next week. In sports, week four of the Mighty Peace Basketball League takes place on Sunday at Glen Mary School in Peace River. And the World Hockey Championships began today in Switzerland with Canada opening the tournament with a 5-3 win over Sweden. They play Italy tomorrow. For more on these stories, you can visit our website, download the app for local news delivered straight to your phone. For Trending 55, I'm Keith Hopper.
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8: 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Paddle the Peace happens on August the 15th. There'll be a full-day paddle from the Shaftesbury Ferry to the town of Peace River and a half-day paddle from Strong Creek Park to the town of Peace River. 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

Metro Boomin, The Weeknd, Creepin', Kicks FM. Long weekend with Chris Myers. How you doing? Spring cleanup this weekend in the town of Peace River. Amazing how fast I might use this someday turns into, please take this away. Just remember, no put and take. If you see something interesting on your neighbor's lawn, just maybe knock and ask. Here's Blind Melon on Kicks.

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FM, all hit music from the 80s to now. It's Chris Myers. Cool, wet night for the peace. Maybe a good night to fire up Dutton Ranch. Yeah, the latest Yellowstone chapter appeared today on your whatever streaming service it's on. Of course, this one focused on Beth and Rip. No hockey tonight, just one game left in round two. Everyone's going to be checking out game six, Montreal, Buffalo tomorrow. Canadians now just one win away from round three. I don't think there's any room left on that bandwagon.

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Kicks FM. I'm Chris Myers. Going to be back at 7 o'clock along with Chris Black for the Kicks tape. It's the Crown Jewels edition, playing songs about royalty or artists with royal names. And Jer Gomes got your Kicks countdown coming up at 6.

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4: Hey, welcome to the Kix Countdown. I'm Jared Gomes, and we're taking a look at the top 10 songs of this week, along with all kinds of other fun things as well. Of course, kicking us off here, number 10 is Olivia Rodrigo's song, Drop Dead, which, of course, has been moving its way up the charts. It's her latest song, and you know what? It's just really good. So what's been going on with Olivia lately? Oh, people are commenting about what a grown woman's wearing online. Okay, so yeah, this has been kind of the big conversation lately, is Olivia wore a baby doll dress during her performances and in her music videos, and people just have opinions. And look, I don't care what some of the, I guess, grown men on the internet think. I want to hear from the artist herself. And in an interview, she was talking about her baby doll dress, and she said, "I really love the idea of these dresses. I just remember being younger and having pictures of Courtney Love and others and all these punk girl bands wearing these baby doll dresses and just owning it. I always thought that it was really cool, and I like that element of it." She said, "I kind of like how it feels a little pajama-y, and in the concept of the video, it's almost a magical realism," which is the video for this song we're about to hear. And it does kind of give that feeling, almost like a little bit surreal, a little bit magical, a little bit like anything can happen. And she was talking more about her outfits, and she said, "I think everything I wear on stage and in the videos is a really heightened version about how I feel in my day-to-day life. I mean, every day when I wake up, I'm just going to the studio. I keep it pretty chill, you know, jeans and a t-shirt. But it's nice to express myself through clothes and tell a story through clothes that I think is a huge part of this album's rollout." She said, "I always try and keep that in mind when I'm picking out stuff for videos or even tour." So, yeah, Olivia Rodrigo, tell your story. Express it through fashion. That is the whole point. And